transposition of space, in which the same rain that irrigates a field may circulate, return again to irrigate the valley. Return again as rain, as light in a dream in which we are walking streets which lean at degrees, searching for the home we left behind. Within the transposition of space, the sky the same, the sun the same, the stars remain. But pity the immigrant who loses more than collective faith. Transformed by distance, we scandalize our names. Streets we walked and left behind seem to reappear here in this new distant space. In cities in which we lose ourselves, in cities in which we may find the spiritual, which are sacred spaces in and of themselves, spatial excesses of memory and forgetting. I read a poem once in which the poet was flying a kite in Kensington Gardens.

0: ruins of a house, of an old estate. And I have become
1: more Caribbean
0: here than when I fell asleep in the arms of an orange tree. Transposition of space, in which one place becomes another. Is that London? Or is that the Western Main Road in St. James?

meditation on loss, beloved space. I know roads I drove along saying, this happened here, that happened there. I know heat stays in the body. I know the Dutch door and the blue paint, which was broken. But this place existed as a mirage and dance of glimpses of post-colonial imagining. London was not real. It was impressionist. The grey stone of a Doric pillar, high contrast, black and white, set against the static of the sky, Arthurian fog rising to my knees. What light could exist in the promise of rain? A road. But the depth of field is shallow, unfurl of white and spume, curling into the mind.

white throne of history. And then the old Calypsonian is singing a song born long before Windrush, born before Aunt Agnes even reached here in London in the very early 70s, and before Uncle Harry come to study civil planning. Caribbean folk was here, strolling down Piccadilly, singing some old suit and tie song about the wonders of empire, when the empire was part of the Caribbean, or at least a part of our consciousness. And I came to you that night, connecting in a gap of time, so long memoried now that we could hardly remember how we met or what was said. We waited. We went walking that night, hallucinating on LSD in the back roads of Grimsby Park, lilting in the moonlight as the sky seemed to expand and rise further and nearer with each breath. How even in the darkness we felt safe and warm. It was summer. The summer I spent writing poems on Hornsey Road, transposing time into space.

It's like a wave on the surface of the ocean. It's like a wave on the surface of the ocean. Beginning, ending, going up. If the wave is aware that she is water, then she loses all this kind of fear. Going up, she's joyful. Going down, she's joyful. Because she knows that she is water.

What was I to make of the growing conviction that we would all somehow be reborn of the fears we had withstood in our lifetimes? That small acts of courage would cancel each other out. That mass graves and mass incarceration would never achieve a small unsurveyed space to discuss what police and soldiers have in common. When the state chooses carceral inflation to signify a loss of privilege, and we're all forced to regurgitate the talking points.

barely old enough to collect your unemployment. Looks like I owe you. Indebted to your lack of everything that matters, these bombs are welfare. Come collect your shrapnel. Put everything away before you go to sleep. This blood is written in music. You snoozed right through the alarm, dreamt of becoming a doctor who dreams of bombed hospitals. Same ones that profit from your overpriced medication, then fly to Neverland to sign bombs. The duopoly hides it sloppily, call of duty to monopoly, you've been indoctrinated. Taught to celebrate a freedom to exploit others, problem is, the other is a lie. It's always you wrapped in different skin and living conditions. They raise the tariffs on clear thought and sold you superstition. Your chosen teams in red and blue fulfill their donor's mission. And you can't miss a day of work with no social provisions. Withhold your labor. Withhold your labor. Withhold your labor. Engage your workers on your job. Engage your neighbor. Bring production to a halt. Stock market theater. Fight to defend your master's purse is how they trained you. This blood is written.

trees. A muscle memory lives on in the leaves. 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I know a god that sings in silos but doesn't speak through centuries. There are no guards at the soul's re-entry. I can't keep asking who sent me.

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I could have sworn we were holding 2 ends of the same baton. How wrong could it truly be?

this pedagogic purgatory. I think this calls for insurgency. I must have my mind returned to me. In fact, I must rest my mind from this pedagogic purgatory. I think this calls for insurgency.

lost in the pages, standings, been running in the strangest ways. For me, tools to try and change the games.

party's over, but we ain't done. If the art's scorched, then we searching for the torch holders. 12 Adius's house, then one folder. Without a face to match, yeah, they send us strays to catch. 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Fate couldn't see us, so we made our own rules overgrown. Galaxy to galaxy, interstellar fallacy. Yeah, we're fugitives of gravity, and I'm just trying to find some clarity in these broken codes of savagery. Spilling in a secret tongue, shaking off the seat that clung like shadows in the heatless sun. With a byproduct of zero songs. So what's the biggest fear? I will be causing riots to the final.

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6: Cry before our.
3: Damaging.
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3: Drink.
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7: Electroacoustic.
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2: Term.
6: Our eternal silence.
1: As for the
2: notification panel.
7: First academic.
1: Fixed. From making.
8: From here.
2: As the fundamental. De.
7: Going.
2: DSM.
1: The aim of this guy.
3: Harmony.
1: However.
3: Humorous.
1: Individuality.
3: Information about you.
7: International.
2: Introduce. It's. Diverse.
9: You kids.
1: King decisions.
3: Medium.
1: Melody.
2: Necessary.
1: New Atlantis.
9: Okay.
7: Organizations.
2: Of perception.
7: Base.
2: Plato
7: and Aristotle.
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1: 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Ici.
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1: We're walking in circles.

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This is the meat, this is the slab. Looking down on your plate, you wouldn't hazard a guess. Context modifiers abound, contorting received messages. And for best well-being, you'll cease all communications. Hinged

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0: proximity to their influence allowed for the slow killings to finish in the skull. 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
1: When Arshi didn't show up, we decided to split his dose. 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

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He knows that you'll be free. 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

Sensei to light, a soft focused blend of regret and desire. It is a light of flapping garments that sets it beyond any other illumination. Even a simple object lying by chance in such a light can only be used for counting in the forward direction. There is an intelligible geometry to such a light lying by chance, but cannot be used for precise accounting. It is a light that falls into a studio from the north sky. Electric lights are a convenience, but eyes are the centerpiece to the exposed and naked face. Photography is no newcomer to Africa. Two means two and nothing else. A woman wraps around the light. Some of the first photographs of the River Niger were made. It reckons the higher numbers by twenties. Here is the twilight world of incantation. He thought he could hand on his image more beautifully. The story is 220s, the manipulation of a certain sort of light, an enlarged photograph rather than a wooden statue. And 60 is 320s.

the basic logic of electric light simulated the light of the sky. Thus 800 is 4 200s. I became fascinated with the visual impact of their duplication. I would often find myself daydreaming of light. It is quite unsuitable for any other kind of mathematics. The camera can freeze the reality, a kind of nostalgia or light. In this confinement, I would often find myself daydreaming of counting in the forward direction. These remarkable strangers would come to me. Translation is what it's all about. I investigated the negative files of each studio. I would often find myself daydreaming of being mysteriously deposited among the disappearing aborigines in remote parts of the earth. I myself took pictures of the photographers. We may find ourselves haunted by a sensation that has in some way to do with the eyes. Any subject may be photographed. These remarkable strangers would come to me and place themselves in front of my camera. In this clear north light, I would make records of their physical presence, a traditional sculpture, or a new car. We may find ourselves haunted by a sensation that has in some way to do with the act of watching. Older Yoruba in traditional dress would survive us both. I had come to enjoy and feel secure in the artificial circumstances of the studio. This pose has become visually codified through the act of watching. Away from the accidentals of his daily life, we may simultaneously wish to avert our eyes and to stare. The face has a dignified but distant expression. The cold light of day would put it onto film. It was later difficult for Jonathan to recall whether certain events had happened to him or to his brother. In both, the head invariably faces forward. And 700 is 520s from 4 200s. One twin becomes the self that watches the self which acts. The subject's eyes must always be visible in a portrait. There is no zero in the traditional system. The other twin becomes the acting self that is being observed. The photographic image is simply a visual record. Two means two and nothing else. The one characteristic all these people have in common is that they rose to the experience of being looked at by a stranger. The photograph is sometimes believed to possess additional power. The camera did not simply isolate them. Photographs are often made of twins. It transformed them. If a child dies, the photographer prints this single negative twice. It is difficult enough to learn and understand who you really are. Though twins are quite common, not only among the Yoruba, but throughout Africa, it was frightening sometimes. They were hypnotized by the camera. I couldn't touch them with the act of watching.

Seekers, oblivion seekers, now is the time. The vortex reversed and vertigo embracing, pills of dubious composition, the horn tannic fear and tan in ascension, muttering alien language, cutting into the past, with the future spilling out around us. A temporary alignment, a radical simultaneity, a bewildering symmetry, and the boundless present. Having now grown old and neutral, having now retired any notion of preference, having

embracing infinity, and for completed ceremonies, the repetitious dreaming, wallpaper in hell, and nihilistic about chaos, the surgical smoke, an ornamentation on a moment in time, often prolific, but never exact. The dream has ended, but you are still asleep. Recover the mindset. The dream has ended. You are still sleeping. You learn these things. Do ask Liz about working with Mayo. Don't ask Mayo about his opera. And now listening to old and new dreams. Speakers straining towards some sort of ecstasy. The ceiling breathes in. The ceiling breathes out. The ceiling a screen. And the eyes project, the lens in motion.

the start. False thresholds, torn edges, a subtle wave across a space, across a divide, a chance to recall, but not touching down, brought on by a dose, brought back from sleep, a pre-imagined space now exploded into a startling number of dimensions, shorter thoughts, redacted images, placing time into a space, a radiant pulse, articulating the room, a moment disguised and recalibrated. Decentralized and now escaped, no memories attached, nor any produced. It is and then is gone, or never really was. There was no explanation, no steps to be explored. A clear channel dream, the last of the new romantics, imprinting the surface into another city. We wouldn't try to go there. There really is no reason. Imagining other options, imagining no static, nothing left on the line, and joined now by the others. So much for us all to talk about, a few minutes alone. Yeah, we'll keep in touch. The perfect dissolve. A rhythmic shudder now, corners left to phrase so, the surface very well now, strategically dented and impossibly dark and not quite weightless at, slipping into last, your best guess, and so this again, and now this again, and where, and so this again, and not. Again and say and so this again and show and not this again and so this again and now this again to begin with completely destabilized and brought back from before a cold take on too little information the horizontal view quickly receding, less of a guess, more of a feeling, and that feeling proving to be total.

0: Things in motion, perspectives moving in opposite directions at such a heartening rate. All of this on the Z-axis, and our legs going out from us, and the stomach on its own, and head dead dropping fast. Guessing it's got something to do with optics, or like perspective, and we are rushing in.
1: Closing in on it, and closing in on it.

colorblind drug dog flopped on the floor, head on his paws. Customs palm, my clean drawers. No matter how far you go, it's the same law. 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I've been a nigga too long. I know the dance, I know the damn song. 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I know they hoping, I watch the desperation grow as it drags on. I know I'm clean, but wonder what if I'm wrong. 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I can see the muscles working in her jaw. 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

0: One of America's most popular emissaries arrives in the Togo Congo on a State Department's goodwill mission. Louis Stalin swinging outraged Radio Moscow, which blasted Armstrong's visit as a diversionary tactic.
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5: I don't know. Are you prepared to say?
4: I certainly, of course, don't know. 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When
3: And seated out on the terrace was a man I recognized. He said, well, you have to assassinate Lumumba.
6: He used those words?
3: Yes.
6: But who ordered him?
3: He said, President Eisenhower.
7: In the UN, when Khrushchev took over Shu and was beating that Shu, and the interpreter said, I'll bury you! Talking about America. Khrushchev was saying, I love you, but it was the interpreter who hated America.
8: But did he have rhythm?
7: Rhythm is my business.
9: Колониальному рабству, долой его и похороните в вашем глубже.

0: I stopped taking drugs when I finally found the Lord. 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

I think you have been exhausting yourself, making us loads on yourself for a long time now. I hope you will give yourself peace now. One has to withdraw into a very real solitude and lie low there, hidden, to recover. Then the world gradually ceases to exist, and a new world is discovered where there are as yet no people.

small canalized forest stream, rocky, shallow, and freezing. Before, there was a mill further down by the bridge, and people say that for 2 days after a storm, when the water rushed thick and white, the people came to do their milling. In the drier season, you might be able to step into the mouth of the cave and crawl back to the edge of a black pool. And there come face to face with the frog women as they emerge blinking and squeaking into the light. These underground creatures worship in watery cathedrals of liquid stone, praying for the rain to return and for their domains to extend again.

because there's so many of them. And in fact, you're watching very, very many frames when you're watching TV. Your head is very busy all the time to calculate and put it all together into one picture. And then, because you're so busy doing that, you don't watch very carefully what the program that you're watching is really about. So you become hypnotized. So all that's on TV, it just goes directly into your brain and you stop judging if it's right or not. So you just swallow and swallow. This is what an Icelandic poet told me once. And I became so scared to television that I always got headaches when I watched it. But then later on,

Most people know me for the implant experiments that I've carried out. Now, what we have there is an array of 100 electrodes, and that was implanted in the median nerves of my left arm. I then had wires running up my arm, and they came out onto a little connector pad, so we were able just to plug into these. What the surgeons found when they took the implant out was that the body tissue had grown around the implant, pulling it into position. Very quickly, mentally and physically, it's part of you.

0: will be basically machines. We can stop aging. We can live indefinitely.
1: All of our biological bodies are limited to deal with overcoming their limitations with one means or another.
0: We're looking forward to a time where we can back up our brains.
2: You know, the word singularity is a mathematical word. Singularity is sort of where the model breaks down.
1: The singularity is of mythic proportion. It's an idea so large that we have to deal with it, even if it turns out true.
3: Technological evolution allows humanity to consider death as never before. Advancements in brain imaging research dangled indefinite longevity by safeguarding awareness on digital media. In other words, a promise of immortality.
0: Inventor Ray Kurzweil thinks that one day humans may be able to live forever.
2: This issue is going to dominate our global politics. This is the issue that will color the century.

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1: Stick to what you believe in your heart. Don't give up, because sometimes being a bit early or being trying to stay on the cutting edge will automatically mean that you can get slacked by people around you, because they're not looking for that edge. They're looking for the comfort zone, what they're familiar with, what feels good now, not tomorrow. It all depends on what you want to be. But I would just always encourage anyone to follow that intuition, follow that which is in you and tells you what's really

blows my dove-shaped kite into the sun, quickening away the string. He doesn't let me look anywhere towards the light. On father's blindness, on father's bullets, and unspooled intestines. Our surgeries and stolen organs sailing upwards on sinews. Like red ribbons snaking high into the desert Sirocco. Taped over its eyes and feet with white duct tape. I was hoping to hide the fact that she is actually only an ugly seagull, blinding her as we are blinded, binding her as we are bound. This pinion kite. I just wanted to see something pure, gliding upwards. Out of the dirt, into the sky, out from the stark interior, into the canopic jars of the cloudless beyond. To lessen the gravity of our blackening embryo, the velocity of escape is 7 miles a second in my child heart. My child heart. Spirit.

0: I stopped taking drugs when I finally found the Lord. 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

On Wednesday, the library installed a canary by the study banks. It's that time of year when people are making lists again. The library didn't really get a canary, that was my mistake. It was an architectural model, and inside it, someone had placed a figure dressed in a yellow jumper. I was ashamed of my eyesight and forgot to find out what building the model was modelled on or for. Sometimes duty evades us when things go fast like that. What I can tell you is that the model building was cage-like. I've read two analogies about architecture recently, which make nearly the same point. You can learn to build a building, but it's a different thing to build a home. I think they were trying to say something about intent and application, or something about purpose and use.

I searched for the names of common domestic birds because, if I'm honest, not only did I mistake its presence at the sight of a model cage, but I don't know what bird I really thought it was. I just know I've seen one of these birds indoors. The library isn't classed as domestic, but it is familiar, and people do habitual things in there. I think about a friend's blue budgerigar. That's a hard one to spell. The Hot 100 is a balm or a wreckage. It depends on how you view history. Watch out, because parrots give away gossip like a blush. In the South, men have begun to refer to clothes as pieces. This is a new thing, I think, to me, anyway. I'm reminded of my shortcomings and begin to make a list of f-words. I was inspired, you could say, to begin making lists, not only because of the time of year, but because a man who had not used the word peace had recently used the word flaneur, when what he really meant was philanderer. Watch out for the parrots, you could say. And it's not easy to forget the time I mistook the word philanderer for flounderer and probably got someone in trouble. I really just meant that they couldn't make decisions or get somewhere on time. There was also when I thought that the phrase thousand-yard stare meant that I was special. I wonder what else the parrots know. Some things on Hot 100 lists are not even things, or not how I would quantify a thing. I remind myself, though, that some things are real, even when they aren't made of matter, like, see, the thing about men, or parrots, or end-of-year lists is, you know? Cockatiels can live on their own and enjoy whistling tunes or mimicking the telephone. The telephone at home rings a few times a day, even though nobody has the number. Twice in conversation recently, Dad began his point with the phrase, I believe it was Winston Churchill who said, and this seemed out of character. He was trying to tell me I was right about something, I think. Something about intent and application, or something about purpose and use. Fallibility is another f-word. That one sounds like flapping. See, sometimes I use words I don't understand, but like the feel of, like a cockatiel on the phone or a vowel among friends.

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You know you can do the bathysphere.

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talking about true music. I got by the light that I see in you to learn to like what other people do.

Someone with a broken knee gets off the tram, and their seat is taken by another person, also with a broken knee. When I bend too quickly, mine crack as sticks might snap underfoot. The soft flesh of the branch inside, running red. Sprinting to catch the tram, bags and scarf flying. I think about how an ideal city would be programmed so that when I'm waiting for the walk signal at a busy two-way street, the light would change just as my tram rounds the bend. And I could cross the street, no rush and with ease, and step onto the tram in perfect harmony. I suggest this to a friend, and she imagines a city freed from the pressure of cars, a solution that undoes the logic of my poor fantasy.

Candles must be lit with a match, and if not, something is off. She appears, and then recedes. When is enough? Is there time? I discuss my attraction to time, feeling cloaked in time, in a wash of old time, which in some ways protects me from the present, where I'm out of sync, easy to love and easier to despise.

flowers dry up in the vases. I'm not sure if I'm hearing people or birds. 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

0: I'm figuring attraction is more than just what you look like. 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
7: Well, I don't know that I'd use the word balance, but I think it's become a more realistic position. That is.

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They are the people of life. Under colonization, oppression, torture, poverty. If just one, only one people is not free.

What is the point of remembering, let alone recording life? Besides the studious anthropologist who read their ways as they go about their daily lives as repositories of culture. How many travelers, explorers, priests, bureaucrats strive to dissect them into a stereotype show. Piles of paperwork holding their faces in indexed sheets. Immense territories folded together into the folios of an atlas. Somewhere, you and I, we meet in the footnotes of the annals of history, their pages full of us, relics, fossils, and sentimental things.

Whole images of faceful skeletons crowded the streets like a testimony of existence. I would wear their stone dentures to masticate this confession of loss, in which my life is stained through the magnifying glass. But sometimes I doubt my sincerity. Everywhere, everything.

0: And if I'd have done a QRZ search, I would have seen that probably nobody came up for that call sign. All right, good. Good to know. Thanks, Bob. Over.
1: About minus four, that's about normal. That's about normal for this time of year. We've been above normal most nights this year for sure. And it's going to be up to 10 degrees this afternoon. So no complaints. It's nice winter weather here, Dennis. You're 20 dB over 9. Really booming in here.
2: Winter again. Ciao, 73, Mike 6, Yankee.

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2: Shawty said I'm
1: in the game.
2: Shawty said I'm in.

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1: Qu'est-ce que t'as fait hier?
0: Bah j'ai écouté Radio Campus.
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0: Ah, toute la nuit.
1: Ça passe la nuit, ça?
0: Ah, j'ai pas dormi.
1: Arrête.
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2: There is a story of a magical breadfruit tree that the child of the sun provided for his human mother. Corporations are big people with lots of money. Sea kayaking is too risky, too strenuous. Let them think the story, this story, a legend, an embroidered tale. Let them think the story, this story, a legend, an embroidered tale about the heroes of Greek fiction. Let them think this story. The belief that evening primrose oil helps to cure eczema. Average customers were men who gambled on weekends, dispelling the popular myth that housewives were behind the rise in the popularity of poker. Here we encounter the second major difference between the science

The story of the crab is not a tale of heroic glory, but rather a celebration of loyalty, persistence, and determination. Dionysus and the invention of wine. The heroes. The book is a scholarly study of the Churchill fiction. The belief that only deflation entails unequal and arbitrary burdens. And arbitrary burdens for the citizens. For the citizens. Perfectibility, not here and now in this world, but in some future, time and place. The idea that one can juggle both tasks and succeed at both. Timocratic structure of divinity in early Greek fiction. Quite a good thing to apply to the tale of Eris. Timocratic structure. The apple and the Trojan War.

0: It should not surprise anyone if it turns out that Jean Houston's autobiography is a piece of fiction, a heroic myth spun by her imagination out of fabric, out of fabric, out of fabric, her desires. It is widely regarded as such, but could it actually be true? Could it actually be true? The birds here are loud and clear. Cacti, succulents, herbs and vines. They feed on birds. Seed. They feed on bird seed hanging from the laundry line 2 times a day. 2 times a day they sit. They sit on the power line beside.
1: On the power line.
0: They lunch.
1: They lunch.
0: They launch.
1: The launch en masse.
0: They launch en masse over to the tree.
1: Over to the tree.
0: At the back. It typically involves supernatural beings
1: or forces.
0: Feel the breeze.
1: Feel the breeze.
0: Feel

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So thanks for calling, and we're fine, and I hope you're fine, too. Bye-bye.

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Give me a call if you can.

Hi, Brian, this is your dad. 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It has to do with what we talked about earlier. Maybe going down to JC tomorrow. I just canceled out on that right at the present time, but that's the main concern, I guess. And we'll have to maybe schedule another day sometime.

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It chimes what it should and cleaned up nice, so it's hanging on the wall. Thanks for looking up all that trouble the other day. Other than that, have a good day, Brian. 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

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Have you not heard?

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And my father was in the hospital that time. And he did quite a bit of catching. There's a fire department, Farson, Pendale, Bulk, all around the country. There were like 4 or 5 fire departments. He did quite a bit of damage. And I said my father's in the hospital. Me and Mr. Davis set up the fire department as an issue in the hospital. It took us some time to get to the fire.

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Should have brought my hat. I'm frowning.